It is fine, the sun shines most of the time. And the feeling is laid back. Palm trees grow and rents are low, but you know, I keep thinking about making my way back.

Did you ever read about a frog who dreamed of being a king and then became one? But except for the names and a few other changes, if you talk about me, the story is the same one.

0: The time is 6 o'clock for Eden FM News. I'm Lynn Clutie. Good morning. Acting Police Minister Feroz Khachalia visited the families of the ANC members who were gunned down in separate incidents in Knysna last week. Former Knysna Mayor and Ward 8 Councillor Aubrey Swenger, former Ward 7 Councillor Mandla Mitawani, and Kodita Chairperson Mandla Tuyolo were shot and killed on Wednesday and Thursday, respectively. Four suspects have been arrested in connection with the murder of Swenger. One of the suspects will appear in the Knysna Magistrates Court today, whilst the other three will appear again on Monday for formal bail applications. Khachalia says the progress made in these investigations demonstrates that the police are pursuing every available lead.
1: I met with the investigation team, the detectives who are investigating this case. I was accompanied by General Mkhwanazi, who's now has a national responsibility for dealing with organized crime, and he was here to ensure that the team is properly supported at national level. I'm happy with the progress that they've already made, and visited all the families because I feel that's very important. This is a devastating loss for them, and so I felt that I need to be here as well to show our concern.
0: Western Cape MEC of Social Development Wendy Kaiser Philander has condemned the attempted hijacking of the DSD staff member in Khayelitsha on Monday morning. The victim was shot at but managed to escape and ran to a nearby petrol station. Last week, a facilities management staff member was hijacked at gunpoint in his driveway after completing a shift. In a different incident last week, a social worker was hijacked while conducting a home visit. All of these incidents occurred in Khayelitsha. Kaiser Philander said these types of incidents must be condemned in the strongest possible terms.
2: The Western Cape Department of Social Development has experienced 3 attacks on its staff in the space of a week, and I condemn these violent acts in the strongest terms. Attacks on DSD staff should be viewed as an attack on the state as well as an attack on the vulnerable. The staff were engaged in duties to ensure that vulnerable clients are cared for and supported. While counseling has been offered, several of our staff and their families have been severely traumatized by these acts of violence. Since the 1st of April, we have experienced 22 hijackings and attempted hijacking incidents. We call on anyone with information to report it to the police so that we can bring these criminals to book.
0: The police in Guguletu have opened a case of murder following a shooting incident that occurred on the N2 in Cape Town on Tuesday. According to reports, the deceased, who has been identified as a 27-year-old taxi driver, was chased down by 2 unknown suspects from the Kanana informal settlement at about 10:58 in the morning. He sustained gunshot wounds to his head and was declared deceased on the scene by medical personnel. The motive for the attack is believed to be related to taxi violence. Police say they are following all available leads and no arrests has been made at this stage. And finally, 4 suspects appeared in the Mdadsani Magistrates Court yesterday in connection with the killing of renowned South African boxer Zolani Tete and attempted murder of his girlfriend. Tete was shot and killed at NU17 in Mdantsane, on the 21st of August 2026. Alleged mastermind Uzozole Gogwana was arrested on the same day. Alleged hitmen Sipisile Kolisa and Atandwa Gangala were arrested the following day, and the 4th suspect, Senenbengo Kase, was arrested on Monday. The state alleges the murder was premeditated. NPA spokesperson Lutkola Tayale says they welcome the swift progress of this case.
3: Alleged hitmen Sipisile Kolisa and Atandwa Gangala, as well as alleged middleman Senenbengo Kase, joined the alleged mastermind Uzozole Gogwana. They all made an appearance in the Tanzania Magistrates Court, where 2 of them abandoned bail, while the mastermind and the middleman are still applying for bail, which will be vehemently opposed by the NPA. Their bail application will proceed on the 1st of September.
0: And that is it for this news bulletin. Your next update will be in Afrikaans at 6:30. For Eden FM, I'm Lynn Clutie. A very good morning to you.

0: 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A very good morning to you and a very warm welcome to your Rise and Shine Breakfast Show. It is Lynn Clutie behind the mic, keeping you company all the way from now until 9 o'clock this morning. I've got lots in store for you this morning. But first and foremost, I want to remind you that this show was brought to you by Disney Channel 303.
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0: have had my headphones on the entire time that the song has been playing, like blaring in my ears. 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
0: Oh, guys, so I was just thinking this morning about, you know, how sometimes in life we are thrown a curveball, and we never know, hey? We just never know when we need to suddenly pivot and things are going to change. I think about when I was on radio before I came to George, and how God told me to give up radio. And I was like, Lord, how? Like, this is what I love to do. I know, Lord Jesus, that you opened the door for me to be on radio. I got into radio much, much later in life, but sort of everything that I'd done before that, you know, performing, singing, which also the Lord told me to give up, by the way. I mean, I'd been on stages my whole life, all over the country, even overseas, singing, performing, doing shows, and the whole glitz and glamour story, whatever. And, you know, God told me to give that up. And it's so interesting to me, you know, because you know, a lot of people questioned that when I gave that up. They were, but Lynn, you know, that's your God-given talent. That is what God has called you, you know, one of the things that the Lord has called you to do. It's not wrong to perform. You know, it's not wrong to do shows and things like that. But you know what? I was obedient to the call of the Lord. And the Lord was, there was a stripping process that needed to take place in my life. I needed to lay down those things that we so easily tend to look at as, and they define who we are. They define our destiny. You know what? What you do does not define your destiny. Your talents, your gifts, what you've done, what you've accomplished in life. I mean, all of those things are great. But you know what? It is not your destiny. Your destiny is in Christ alone. And you are the most fulfilled when you do what God has called you to do. And so sometimes, you know, sometimes the Lord will actually bring about a swift change in your life so that you he can redirect you, recalibrate you. If you will, I like that word, you know, to recalibrate just your life and sort of the trajectory of your life to go in the direction that he has for you. Because this is what I want to say to you today, my friend. You will only be the most fulfilled when you are doing what God has called you to do. You might be filling your life with all kinds of other things, but there'll always be questions. And so I want to encourage you today, if you don't know Jesus, man, are you ready to go on the most exciting journey of your life and be thrust into the true destiny? Maybe you think you got a great life. Let me tell you something today, that when you step into the kingdom of God and he starts to work in your life and he starts to give you the breakthrough that you've always wanted, he starts to heal your brokenness, he starts to heal your body, because he does that. He's a supernatural God. He still heals today. When he starts to open doors for you that no man can shut, let me tell you something, that is when you're going to start living. That's when you truly going to start coming into the fullness, and you're going to be so fulfilled in your life, because truly that is God's destiny for you. And so I speak that over you today, my friend, my special friends. I speak over you today that you will take that step. And maybe you know the Lord, and maybe you love the Lord, and you are like listening this morning. I want to tell you that there is always more. God is taking us from glory to glory. And so I want to encourage you and challenge you today. If you feel like the Lord has taken things away from you, if you feel like suddenly you've had to pivot and change, I've had to pivot, and there's been a lot of change that has come in my life when I didn't expect it at all. And it's been uncomfortable. Hello. Hello, people. Of course it is, ne? It's very uncomfortable, but it happens, and we need to realize that we need to be flexible, you know, in those times, and move and flow with the rhythm of heaven, because God will never leave us. He will never ever forsake us. And let me remind you once again, King Solomon in the Bible, the one thing that he asked for was wisdom. I want to tell you with the utmost of confidence today that when you ask for wisdom, that is the one thing we know God will always give us, is wisdom. And so I encourage you today to pray for wisdom and to ask the Lord to come and break through in your life and move with him in this season and see what he has for you. Exciting, exciting times ahead. My friends, I want to announce to you today that you were not created just to survive. You were created to thrive, in Jesus' name. Bless you and have an awesome day. We're just getting started, my friends.
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0: Awesome. Don McLean here on your Rise and Shine Breakfast Show. Goeiemôre, good morning, people. How are we doing today? Man, I want to tell you that I can see the sun peeping through the blinds, and I am absolutely loving, my friends, that it is looking lighter. We are etching towards spring. We are etching towards warmer weather, beach weather, nice walks, picnics, whatever it is that you fancy to do. Hubby and I on the back of the bike. Listen, we've been on the back. He's not been on the back of the bike. I've been on the back of the bike with him in winter. Regardless, you know, you don't have to wait for summer to do lekker things. But yeah, man, come on, summer. It's going to be a good one. I'm looking forward to it. I'm looking forward to the new season in every sense of the word, my friends. Do you feel me on that this morning? So if it is your birthday today, all of us here at Eden FM want to wish you the happiest of birthdays. God bless you. May you have many more. You share a birthday with a couple of celebrities today. Crazy chick Melissa McCarthy. Yeah, I don't know. That woman is next level crazy. Comedian Melissa McCarthy. And then Macaulay Culkin. Who remembers Macaulay Culkin from Home Alone? I mean, come on. What is the first thing that you think about when you think about Macaulay Culkin? Is you think about that scene where he's like, with an aftershave. Very, very, very funny. Let's go to a bit of an ad break, a bit of music, some live reads, some competitions, and yeah, plenty more coming in the show. Stay tuned.
1: Dis moeilik om oor te praat. 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

0: Hou jy van langarmsdans? 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Wel, ons het geluister en nooi jou na die Eden FM Langarm Lente Dans op Saterdag 5 September 2026 in die Conwil Gemeenskapsaal in George. Die gewilde Melody Sex Orkees gaan musiek maak en die Eden FM span gaan saam kuier. Die prys is slegs R120. Bring jou eie X, Y, Z en Mankie. Deure oop om 7 na middag. Trek jou mooiste uitrusting aan en skud jou vere saam met die manne van die Suid-Kaap. Kaartjies beskikbaar by die Eden FM kantore en die organiseerders Iwet by 044 874 5085 of kontak Antie Molly by 073 618 6913. Blanche Benjamin by 067 338 7366 of Maggie Williams by 072 270 0571. Kom ons gooi op.
1: A great dragon striker needs more than strength. 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Today's challenge, what's the best piece of advice you've ever received? Come on, people, WhatsApp your name and answer to 060-505-2693. That's what's the best piece of advice you've ever received. 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

Katrina and the Waves. I love saying the name of that band. Walking on Sunshine. Yes, my friends, we are treading, we are walking, we are crawling towards sunshine, almost spring, you know, itching towards summer, as I was saying earlier. Looking forward to the warm weather, as I am sure that you are too. But it was very saddened to hear, and I'm sure you might have heard if you've been on socials at all since last night, that the legendary Dolly Parton has passed away at 80 years old. Can you believe it? Oh my goodness. I mean, you, unless you're a very, very young person, everybody knows who Dolly Parton is. I mean, come on, you know, the hair, the figure, the nails, the, you know what else. I mean, she is just, yeah, she is just one of those wonderful country stars that has been around for decades. Her successful career spanning over 60 decades. Come on, people. I mean, doesn't that make you feel a bit like, what have I done with my life? No, I'm only joking. I'm only joking. But really, just what an incredible woman, and just who worked hard and performed right up until, you know, nearly up until her death. I know that I've had a look on a couple of websites, and, you know, according to the internet, her publicist revealed that she had cancer. But, you know, I don't know what kind, whatever. I know she was battling with kidney stones and all of that kind of thing. But 80 years old, and what a legacy she leaves behind. What incredible music. I mean, I watched a documentary about her on Netflix one time, and I was just, as a musician myself, I was just blown away at just her sheer talent, just the way that she puts lyrics together. You know, the song Jolene, it wasn't actually her writing a song because she was jealous, because I'm so glad I'm remembering this now, but she was saying that it was actually a beautiful woman that used to have red hair and worked at the bank that she used to go to, and she wrote the song about that woman, not, but then made it what it was, you know, like, please don't take my man, whatever. But that wasn't actually what happened to her. But she was able to just put words together, and some people are just so incredibly gifted in that way, and came from the most, this is really the kicker here this morning, is came from extreme poverty. Extreme poverty. She was one of many children, and you know, came from extreme poverty, but just never had the guts, had the tenacity, had the grit to just never give up and to do what she loved. And you know, they say when you do what you love, you never work a day in your life. I don't know if I agree completely with that statement, but I understand what they mean by it. And that is that, you know, if you enjoy what you're doing, it's fun. You want to, but I want to wake up at 4 o'clock in the morning and come here and speak to you, because I love being a radio presenter. I love singing. I love cooking. You know, we all have our things. We all have our gifts and our talents and all of those things. But yeah, man, it wouldn't be, it just wouldn't be right for me not to play a Dolly Parton song for us, at least for us, yeah, and for you, the listener, this morning, just in tribute to this incredible woman.

0: She was so cute, honestly. And you know what? She was lovely. She was always nice to everyone. She always had a pleasant disposition. And I think that all of us, we can take a page from her book, just to be kind, to be nice, to have a pleasant disposition. I sometimes talk about people walk around, honestly, that looks like they've been baptized in lemon juice, you know. Let's smile, let's laugh, let's be nice, you know. It doesn't cost anything. It doesn't show weakness. It shows kindness. I'm just thinking about, you know, just how distinctive her voice is. She really just has a very distinctive voice. If a song comes on, and you know, you're over the age of, I don't know, 12 or 15 maybe, I don't know what what generation actually knows about Dolly Parton, but I would hope that they do, because she's a legend. But you know what, you immediately know. It's like you immediately know when it's Elvis Presley. You immediately know when it's Rod Stewart or Macy Gray or whatever. Like, they've got very distinctive voices. Thinking also of her and Kenny Rogers, they just had such an incredible a relationship. He also passed away a couple of years ago. Love it. My mother listened to Kenny Rogers and Dolly Parton, so I grew up with country music. So I do. I like me some country here and there. And I've got to find Islands in the Stream and try and play that for you a little bit later on in the show. One of my very favorites that Dolly and Kenny did together. But it's come to that time of the morning where we're going to get our traffic update from Mr. Mario Givelaar.
1: Lynn, a very good morning to you. Yeah, Lynn, motorists must take note that the traffic light is totally defective on the off-ramp to Pakkelsdorp on the bridge there. The first one as you approach from Pakkelsdorp to York Street. So motorists, please be on the lookout. There is a traffic light defective in that area. Then the intersection to Kwanokatula near Prettenberg Bay, there's a stationary passenger bus, Lynn, who is causing obstruction. So motorists, please be on the lookout. Then from the Klinkkrans in a western direction to the traffic circle turn off to Victoria Bay, experience heavy traffic with bumper to bumper situations. Then motorists, please be on the lookout for pedestrians. That is on the N2 between Pakkelsdorp and the off ramp to the Garden Route Mall. Mossel Bay, heavy congestion from Kwanongaba on the R102 in the N2 intersection. Here in the city, for all reasons, York Street, Quarter Street, as well as Nelson Mandela Boulevard, heavy traffic in and outbound. Then in the vicinity of Oudtshoorn, it's free flowing at this moment in time. Any other traffic related matters to be forwarded to Traffico Mario at enfm.co.za. I'm Mario Givelaar with a regional traffic report for ENFM, your voice in paradise. Lynn, you must have a fantastic day. Greetings until tomorrow morning.
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1: 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It is your Rise and Shine Breakfast Show, your voice in paradise. 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It is Plug My Biz today. I've got a coffee roastery that I'm interviewing at 7:40. You want to stay tuned for that. It's going to be a goodie.
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0: the gorgeous, raspy voice of Rod Stewart. Or should I say, dear sir, Rod Stewart. How are we doing this morning? If you've just joined me, a very good morning. It is wonderful to have you with me on this Wednesday, the 26th of August. Couple more days, and we are in spring. I'm wondering what kind of weather. There's been all this El Nino talk and all this, I don't know enough about that stuff, so I don't want to come on here and sound like I'm all clever, but I will find out for you. I will find out for you, and I do know people that know about stuff like this, and hoping to bring some really awesome people onto the show just to chat about some interesting things that maybe we haven't chatted about on the show before. And that's just the beauty of building something new here on The Breakfast Show. Just so exciting, just ever evolving, new producer, it's going lekker mensa. Whatever you do, stay tuned. It's going to be a good day. We've got Plug My Biz at 7:40, where I'm going to be interviewing a coffee roastery. So that's going to be a good one. Good morning.
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Mr. Albert Hammond with Free Electric Band. I don't know, that song is such a lacquer song, man. It almost sounds like he's screaming in some parts, eh? But like not that ugly, like pig squealing scream, like if you know what I mean. But anyway, lacquer song, Free Electric Band. So people, I am asking you this morning to get your fingers typing because we've got a competition running here. And all we're asking you, it's the Dragon Striker competition. What is the prize, you may ask? Well, that is a mystery. But in the meantime, send through your answer to this question. What is the best piece of advice you've ever received? That's all we want to know. WhatsApp your name and your answer to 060-505-2693. Come on. I want to hear from you. What is the best piece of advice you have ever received? So, if you haven't heard yet, I did chat about it a little bit earlier. Maybe you haven't been on socials, which is good. Which is good. We shouldn't be grabbing our phones first thing in the morning. Maybe you even saw last night that the legendary... okay, there we go, Lynn. Get your woorde reg, asseblief. The legendary Dolly Parton passed away yesterday. Oh, man. She's going to be missed. She was just such an absolute sweetheart. Hey? What a career, what a legacy she has left behind. So many. I would actually love to know how many songs she's written. I think I need to look that up because she's written so many songs, and she's brought so much joy to just millions of people across the world just because she has such a pleasant way about her. Just kind and friendly and giggly and laughy. And you know what? When we like that, it is contagious, you know. Paying a bit of tribute to her this morning, but not wanting you to forget that it is Plug My Biz Wednesday, every Wednesday here on Eden FM, and no different today. I am going to be interviewing, and I hope that I say this correctly, but it's a roastery in Mossel Bay. We're going to be crossing over telephonically to Aaron Baruch. It's Baruch or Baruch's Coffee Roastery. I really apologize if I am butchering this. Very keen and interested to hear the story behind this incredible business, and then also in the meantime we want to know that one business that gives amazing service. We want to shout that business out today on Eden FM's breakfast show. So won't you please WhatsApp me on 060-505-2693. Whoever they are, perhaps they have great products or they go the extra mile, but they don't get the recognition that they deserve. We want to shout them out this morning. It could be a hairdresser, a mechanic, a takeaway, even a car wash, a clothing store, a baker, a spaza shop, or somebody running a business from home. Just also WhatsApp me on 060-505-2693, and I will shout them out this morning on your Rise and Shine breakfast show. But up next, a legendary, beautiful, very well-known, very redone many times song by Dolly Parton with one of her favorite people to perform with, Kenny Rogers. Here's Islands in the Stream.

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7:30 and I'm Lynn Clutie with your news headlines. Good morning. Acting Police Minister Feroz Khachalia visited the families of the ANC members who were gunned down in separate incidents in Knysna last week. And Western Cape MEC of Social Development Wendy Kaiser Philander has condemned the attempted hijacking of a DSD staff member in Khayelitsha on Monday morning. The police in Guguletu have opened a case of murder following a shooting incident that occurred on the N2 in Cape Town on Tuesday. And finally, four suspects appeared in the Mdansane court yesterday in connection with the killing of renowned South African boxer Zolani Tete and the attempted murder of his girlfriend. That and more in your English Bulletin, read by me at 8 o'clock this morning. For Eden FM News, I'm Lynn Clutie. A very good morning to you.

0: some UB40, yeah, on your Horizon Shine Breakfast Show this morning. Who is a fan of UB40? I really like them. I enjoyed them. I still do. I do still enjoy some of their music. It is 25 minutes to 8, my friends, and in the next couple of minutes, I am going to be doing your Wednesday's Plug My Biz interview. Until then, we've got a couple of ads and some music as well. Some Credence, some Lacquer music, yeah, this morning on Eden FM.
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0: Another absolute classic here on your Rise and Shine, Eden. Rise and Shine breakfast show. Come on, Lynn. Come on, Lynn. But now it has come to that time of the morning where I am welcoming my very special guest. And our guest is from Baruch's Coffee Roastery, a local business with a long-standing passion for freshly roasted coffee. From the beans and the roasting process to building a business that has become part of a local coffee culture. We're finding out what happens behind that perfect cup. I'm so excited. Welcome to Plug My Biz. Welcome to the Rise and Shine Breakfast Show, Aaron Baruch. How are you today?
1: Oh, thank you. Thank you. Good morning, coffee lovers. I hope you all well and lovely sunshine here in Mossel Bay.
0: Oh, good, good show, man. So great to have you with us. Thank you so much for your time. And, of course, we want to start at the beginning, Aaron. Tell us about Baruch's coffee roastery and how this Mossel Bay business came to life.
1: Okay. Weak. I hear you very weak.
0: Oh, really? I'm so sorry about that.
1: No, it's fine. I'll put it next to my ear, no problem.
0: Do that, please. Go for it, yeah.
1: Can you hear me well?
0: I can hear you perfectly.
1: Fantastic, fantastic. Yes. Baruch Coffee Roastery Baruch Coffee came to South Africa in 1991.
0: Wow.
1: And we opened a coffee shop, and everything was transaction. New government and everything, long story I'm giving. So by 1998,
0: yes,
1: I start to realize is no coffee, good coffee in South Africa. It was not your fault, don't worry. So no, we blame, they blame everything on us.
0: Okay.
1: So any case, I start because we grew up with strong coffee.
0: Yes.
1: You call it bots, black coffee.
0: Yes.
1: So I start inquiring, and in 1998, I met a lovely man. He passed away, Bob something, from Plett. He had a roastery in Plettach Bay. I think so it still exists. I'm not sure, San Francisco coffee.
0: I remember them.
1: Yes, they was there in that time.
0: Yeah.
1: And I said, okay, I'm going to roast my own coffee. So how I'm going to do that? That was a huge challenge, huge challenge.
0: Yeah.
1: And I started inquiring, and I met a guy, John Lear, from Gourmet Coffee in Cape Town.
0: Yeah.
1: He introduced me to another Bob. He made an airbed fluid roaster. Now, everybody asked me how I came to that conclusion to roast coffee in the garden room.
0: Yes.
1: Now, remember, South Africa was closed.
0: Yes.
1: Everything came from Cape Town or from overseas.
0: Mm-hmm.
1: So I realized on the garden room, I made calculation was 8 tons of coffee supplied to the garden room then, that time. So I said, if I get 10% of the 8 tons, for what is import to the garden route, I'll have a good business. And I bought the airbed fluid roaster. It looked like a petrol pump. And I start roasting in the shop for the client. Suddenly people start saying, this is very nice. This is good coffee. Strong,
0: awesome.
1: Delicious.
0: Yes.
1: A lot of aroma, a lot of body, a lot of taste in the coffee. Believe me, I didn't know nothing. I just start learning. There's no books, there's no video. YouTube was not even exist almost.
0: Awesome.
1: So slowly, and by 2000, we sold the coffee shop.
0: Okay.
1: And I said, okay, now what I'm going to do?
0: Yeah.
1: So I went on the plot, and I built a small roaster, like a studio, and I took the roaster. The guy didn't want it.
0: Yeah.
1: I took the roaster to the house, and people start calling, Baruch, we like your coffee, Baruch, we like your coffee.
0: Sure.
1: And I said, okay, so let me start going professionally into that market. And I bought another roaster. It's called Drum Roasting. It's a 5-kilo roaster.
0: Okay.
1: And start roasting in the garage. After that, we build a nice place.
0: Love it.
1: From there, I said, okay, on the plot, we cannot make money. But yeah. The first question everybody asked me, why, Baruch, you have Kachura, you have Gourmet, you have San yeah. Francisco. You have... I said, oy vey, we don't have Baruch, so it's going to be Baruch Coffee. So and from there, it grew extremely. The first coffee bags I received, I think so, I shake my head. Mm. I said, I can't believe I can buy 6 coffee bags.
0: Oh.
1: And it just grew. So at that time, yeah. I was a technician for the coffee machine. I rent coffee machine. I done anything to do with coffee. What I could
0: Wonderful.
1: Put my hands on it, I done with coffee.
0: That's amazing.
1: I supply coffee shops, restaurants, sorry.
0: Yeah. I said, that's amazing. What is your secret to keeping the business going for more than 2 decades, Aaron?
1: Passion.
0: Ah, there it is.
1: You need strong passion.
0: Love
1: you
0: that.
1: Need to be honest with yourself, honest with your client. I always said, everybody must make money, everybody must make a living.
0: Sure.
1: But don't drag your customers or the guy who sold you down to the rock. You can't.
0: Mm.
1: So in this business, it's passion,
0: yes.
1: honesty, and moving forward.
0: I love
1: always
0: it.
1: Look for opportunities.
0: Come on, I love that. Okay, so for someone who has never visited Baruch's before, what makes your coffee different from what they might find at a typical coffee shop?
1: Coffee make different in few ways. This is I quickly, and please, I'm not saying this what if you find cheap coffee, that's what they're doing.
0: Mm.
1: This is just from experience.
0: Right.
1: You have 2 types of coffees. You have Arabica and you have Robusta.
0: Okay.
1: And you have inside that family of coffees, bad quality of coffee. We call them floor coffee.
0: Mm.
1: We call it cheap coffee.
0: Sure.
1: We call it empty coffee.
0: Okay.
1: That means you need to choose where you want to be in the market.
0: Sure.
1: So you say to yourself, I don't want to buy Robusta. I'm only buy Arabica. Now, where, mm-hmm. which country I'm taking? I don't buy Africa. Mm-hmm. I buy South America.
0: Okay.
1: It's not to say it's no good coffee anywhere. It means you choose which type of coffee you choose.
0: Yeah.
1: Fruity, nice, body. I yeah. only buy from South America.
0: Mm.
1: We almost have 8 countries of, and one I can say is one of the best coffee mm. is so far it's Mexico.
0: Sure.
1: Very expensive, mm. but delicious.
0: I'm sure. I need to come and visit. So coffee has been such a big part of our daily routine, from the first cup in the morning to meeting friends over a cappuccino, which is my personal favorite. What do you think makes coffee such a social experience?
1: Oh, this is a nice question. Basically, in England, they call it the penny university.
0: Yeah.
1: What is that? That mean Galileo and people from education, yeah. Insurance brokers, and all that. And I'm talking yeah. about now 600, 700 years ago.
0: Yeah,
1: they opened
0: wow.
1: coffee shops in England and even in America.
0: Yeah.
1: After the Boston Tea, they done it.
0: Yeah.
1: So what happened is all these coffee shops become universities.
0: Mm.
1: And gathering together. So for 1 penny, you can listen to engineers, doctors, or anything. That was a culture.
0: Yeah.
1: That was a place to associate, change ideas, change knowledge, and actually build relationship with
0: yeah.
1: people and all that. Not about so much as today, I will not mention names, is to make money from coffee. The coffee becomes very expensive to drink,
0: sure.
1: and it's unnecessary.
0: Mm. Mm. So, Aaron, you are based in Mossel Bay, right around the corner from us here in George, right in the heart of the Garden Route. How important are local customers and the broader Garden Route community to your business?
1: Local customers is your bloodline.
0: Mm.
1: You need to treat it with the best as you can.
0: Yeah.
1: With respect, with dignity.
0: Yes.
1: Sometimes people come in here not feeling well. You need to give them morale, even if you don't feel well.
0: Oh.
1: You must have the eyes. This lady come with the nice shoes. You must compliment.
0: That's it. I love it.
1: It's a family. It's a family. We always said it's a business, but it's a family. People walk in, you know what you want. My staff know what you want, which sugar, which honey, which ideal milk, and all that. This is something what we call it. You give him something extra for his soul.
0: Yeah, wonderful. That sounds amazing. I cannot wait to come and visit your coffee shop.
1: Oh, you're welcome.
0: Oh,
1: you're welcome.
0: Promise you we will. Okay, so for our listeners who want to become serious coffee lovers, Aaron, what should they look for in choosing good coffee? The beans, the roast, the aroma, or the way it's prepared?
1: Sorry, if you can ask again the question.
0: The listeners who want to become serious coffee lovers, what should they look for when choosing a good coffee? Is it the beans? Is it the roast? Is it the aroma?
1: Okay. To choose a coffee is like choosing a garment or a nice suit for yourself. What is suit you? So when you shoot something for you, you need to look for the few things. You look, example, the stitches, the color, and everything. We look in the body, the aroma, some people call it fruitiness. It's a lot of descriptions to coffee, from sweetie, acidity, fruity, earthy, socks, and all kinds. What is that? But I always recommend to people, do not take a coffee, a cappuccino or chai latte or whatever. This is not coffee. This is a drink. You need to drink first, identify the characteristics, the basic of the coffee. So you drink it black.
0: Okay.
1: So first you drink it black. No sugar. And the first thing that will come to mind, this will be better. No. It's not better. You need to identify the taste. When you come here, I'll make you a taste.
0: Oh, man, that sounds amazing. Okay, so we've run out of time, unfortunately, but our very last question very quickly, Aaron, what can Mossel Bay and Garden Route listeners look forward to from Baruch's Coffee Roastery as the business continues to grow?
1: I and also my son is coming into the business.
0: Lovely.
1: It's a very, very blessing for him. Mm. And the coffee industry is growing extremely in the Garden Route. The sun must shine in everybody. It's not a matter of competition. That's how I see it.
0: Yeah.
1: So, and we should be friendly coffee shop. We should be embrace the clients and say to them, listen, we appreciate you coming. Nobody will come to you for all the week, but when he come, give him the best.
0: Oh, I love that, and I absolutely cannot wait to come and visit you at Baruch's Coffee Roastery. Aaron, thank you so much for your time. I'm going to be in touch with you. Have a blessed day, and God bless your business.
1: Also you, and I wish for everybody, if you can be kind, be kind.
0: Amen.
1: And in Facebook, they can always see, sometimes I said on Friday, things about life. So live life, enjoy life, and drink a good cup of coffee. Love you guys.
0: Oh, love you too. Have a good day. We'll chat later. Ciao for now.
1: You, ma'am.
0: Bye.
1: Thank you so much.
0: Okay, bye.
1: Bye, guys.
0: Bye.
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0: The time is 8 o'clock for Eden FM News. I'm Lynn Clutie. Good morning. Acting Police Minister Feroz Khachalia visited the families of the ANC members who were gunned down in separate incidents in Knysna last week. Former Knysna Mayor and Ward 8 Councillor Aubrey Swenga, former Ward 7 Councillor Mandla Matiwane and CODETA Chairperson Mandla Toyolo were shot and killed on Wednesday and Thursday, respectively. Four suspects have been arrested in connection with the murder of Swenga. One of the suspects will appear in the Knysna Magistrates Court today, while the other three will appear again on Monday for formal bail applications. Khachalia says the progress made in these investigations demonstrates that the police are pursuing every available lead.
1: I met with the investigation team, the detectives who are investigating this case. I was accompanied by General Mkhwanazi, who's now has a national responsibility for dealing with organized crime. And he was here to ensure that the team is properly supported at national level. I'm happy with the progress that they've already made, and visited all the families because I feel that's very important. This is a devastating loss for them, and so I felt that I need to be here as well to show our concern.
0: And the Western Cape MEC of Social Development, Wendy Kaiser-Philander, has condemned the attempted hijacking of a DSD staff member in Khayelitsha on Monday morning. The victim was shot at but managed to escape and ran to a nearby petrol station. Last week, a facilities management staff member was hijacked at gunpoint in his driveway after completing a shift. In a different incident last week, a social worker was hijacked while conducting a home visit. All of these incidents occurred in Khayelitsha. Kaiser-Philander says these types of incidents must be condemned in the strongest possible terms.
2: The Western Cape Department of Social Development has experienced 3 attacks on its staff in the space of a week, and I condemn these violent acts in the strongest terms. Attacks on DSD staff should be viewed as an attack on the state as well as an attack on the vulnerable. The staff were engaged in duties to ensure that vulnerable clients are cared for and supported. While counseling has been offered, several of our staff and their families have been severely traumatized by these acts of violence. Since the 1st of April, we have experienced 22 hijackings and attempted hijacking incidents. We call on anyone with information to report it to the police so that we can bring these criminals to book.
0: The police in Guguletu have opened a case of murder following a shooting incident that occurred on the N2 in Cape Town on Tuesday. According to reports, the deceased, who has been identified as a 27-year-old taxi driver, was chased down by two unknown suspects from the Kanana informal settlement at about 10:58 in the morning. He sustained gunshot wounds to his head and was declared deceased on the scene by medical personnel. The motive for the attack is believed to be related to taxi violence. Police say they are following all available leads and no arrest has been made at this stage. Four suspects in the Mdantsane Magistrates Court yesterday in connection with the killing of renowned South African boxer Zolani Tete and the attempted murder of his girlfriend. Tete was shot and killed at NU17 in Mdantsane on the 21st of August 2026. Alleged mastermind Uzuzele Ngongwana was arrested on the same day. Alleged hitmen Sepisele Kolise and Atandwa Gangala were arrested the following day, and the fourth suspect, Sinibongo Kase, was arrested on Monday. The state alleges that the murder was premeditated. NPA spokesperson Lotlolo Tiyali says they welcome the swift progress in the case.
3: Alleged hitmen Sipesihle Kolisa and Atandwa Gala, as well as alleged middleman Sinebongo Kase, joined the alleged mastermind Uzuzole Ngongwana. They all made an appearance in the Tanzania Magistrates Court, where two of them abandoned bail, while the mastermind and the middleman are still applying for bail, which will be vehemently opposed by the NPA. Their bail application will proceed on the 1st of September.
0: And finally, your financial indicators for the day. A short while ago, the rand traded against the US dollar at 15 rand and 92 cents, the euro at 18 rand 57, the British pound 21 rand and 71 cents, and gold is selling at $4,648.81 a fine ounce. Brent crude oil is $86.13 a barrel, and a Bitcoin will cost you $79,064.52. That is it for now. Up next, let's have a look at the weather. So let's have a little look at what is happening in the Southern Cape for today, the 26th of August. We've got cloudy conditions throughout the Southern Cape, and your temperatures minimum and max: Oudtshoorn, Dorst and Dasseldorp 922, George, Mossel Bay, Wilderness, Knysna, Sedgefield and Plett 12 and 18, Albertinia, Riversdale and Heidelberg 10 and 20, Garlitsdorp, Ladysmith and Zoar 8 and 23, Swellendam 10 and 20, and Uniondale 9 and 19. That is it for this news bulletin, my friends. Your next news update will be in isiXhosa at 8:30. For Eden FM News, I am Lynn Clutie. A very good morning to you.

0: Yeah, baby. What a way to start the last hour of your Rise and Shine breakfast show. If you've just joined me, it's Lynn Clutie behind the mic, and I hope that you are having a fantastic morning so far. You know what? Spring is almost in the air. I can feel it. Yes, baby, I can feel it. It is almost there. It's getting lighter in the morning. Yeah, it's still cold, but you know what? We're getting there. We headed there, and it's going to be a good summer, baby. I just got a lovely message from Miriam Mene. I hope I said your name correctly. Miriam, you said you are tuned in and you are enjoying the program. Thank you so much. It's always lovely to hear from you. Please have grace. I cannot always attend to all the messages. Sometimes people are, why don't you play my message? Why don't you read my message? Oh, my darling, it's such a busy show. But I want to tell you that, you know what? We appreciate every single message that comes through, and I see it. It's not that I don't see it, and I promise you, where I can, I will shout you out, because where am I without you, the listener? I hope that you're having a lekker morning so far. It's going to be a good day. Let's do this together. Let's listen to some ads, and then let's go to our sports update with John Blykies.
1: Hou op om geld te mors op advertenties wat mense vergeet. 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Live op die lig en live ter plaatse. 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Bespreek nou e-pos marketing@edenfm.co.za of skakel 044-874-5085 of 078-395-4196 en verseker jou Eden FM aktivering voordat die datum vol is. 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

0: 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Die gewilde Melody Sex Orkest gaan musiek maak en die Eden FM span gaan saam kuier. Die prys is slegs R120. 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Deure oop om 7 namiddag. Trek jou mooiste uitrusting aan en skud jou vere saam met die manne van die Suid-Kaap. Kaartjies beskikbaar by die Eden FM kantore en die organiseerders Iwet by 044-874-5085 of kontak Auntie Molly by 073-618-6913. Blanche Benjamin by 067-338-7366 of Maggie Williams by 072-270-0571.
1: The favorite part of that ad for me is right at the beginning when the music starts and the guy goes, "Hey!" Because I can just see my dad. My dad is, who else's dad? Or maybe you do it when you lung arm, like flicks their foot out when they dance. It was the funniest thing. You know, my mom and dad always used to be the first person on the dance floor. You know, a lot of people wait to get their wedding legs or their, you know, couple of failed cokes before they dance. But my parents, no matter what, they were always the first to get onto the dance floor. Speaking of the dance, the tickets are selling. They are going like hotcakes, so please get hold of Yvette here at the office on 044-874-5085 if you would like to go to the annual Eden FM Lung Arm Dance. And of course, we're going to be giving away more tickets this week. I'm waiting on my producers to find out when, but stay tuned. We will be giving away some more tickets. Up next, we got John Plykies with your sports update.
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0: Why, Garth Taylor, do you have such a stunning voice? I've seen him perform live first in Joburg when I lived there many years ago, and then in PE as well. And man, that oak is talented. Goodness gracious, you must hear him play the piano. It's insane. It's just absolutely insane. I think he plays guitar as well, but that voice, what a soothing and a gorgeous, gorgeous voice. I hope that you are having a lekker day, Mensa. I'm in such a great mood today. I hope it's rubbing off on you guys, hey? I hope that you can actually feel the energy, and you can actually feel, even though you can't see it, you can hear my smile on the radio this morning. I had such a wonderful interview with Baruch's coffee roastery this morning. So, so, so excited. He will be donating some coffee to us for giveaways to you, the listener, on at Eden FM. So I'm very excited about that. Stay tuned for that. Of course, we will let you know when the competition will be running. That's going to be super, super exciting stuff.
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0: And that song is dedicated to me by my husband. 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I always say to him, man, I bring color to your life, my darling. I know I give you gray hairs, but isn't it funny how opposites attract? You know, I'm sure you can imagine, I'm out there, I'm bold, I'm pretty confident, and very creative, and sort of, I can be loud, you know, I can be loud if I need to be, and not overbearingly, but super enthusiastic, super full of energy, and you know, whatever. And then my husband is just absolutely conservative. He's not an introvert at all. He's incredibly confident, and we are so different. And yet it's amazing how we end up with you know, just the match that God really has for us, you know, that our strengths and weaknesses sort of balance one another out. You know, there's so many wonderful qualities and things that have been added to my life, and strengths and stuff that I've been able to glean from my husband's life, because he's strong in certain areas, and he sort of pull, you know, you pull each other that way, you know. And of course he cannot live in a household where things are all serious all the time, not with me around, my dear. I'm telling you now, no. I like to laugh, I like to joke, I like to have fun, and I definitely like to keep things light, and that is how we like to do it here on the Rise and Shine Breakfast Show as well. I mean, come on, man. When you tuned into the radio, you don't want it to sound like a begrafness, you know? I mean, you want the person behind the mic to be enthusiastic and to sound like they're having fun. Hey? Yeah, come on, man. That's not supposed to be. I hope that I'm doing that for you. As you listen to the Rise and Shine Breakfast Show. I can't believe it. It's almost been 4 months. On the 4th of September, it will be 4 months that I'm here. And it's so lovely because you start to get into your groove. You know, obviously every radio station is different. And when you come, everyone's like, oh, they don't know about this chick, you know, because she's new and, you know, she's doing everything differently to the way before. But you know what? I'm not my own person. I'm not the last person. And we all bring what we bring. We all have something unique. And that sort of just brings me to my next point, is that God has given all of us unique talents. And it's very important for us to stay in our own lane. You know, don't try and wear somebody else's shoes. You've got your own shoes that you need to walk a mile in, like Elvis Presley says, hey? I mean, you've got your stuff set out for you, your set of gifts, your set of talents, your path that you walk. You know, I'm not going to go and try and be a financial person, because me and working with figures, listen, I can work out very, if you tell me you're born in 1963, like I'll very quickly, I don't know how I've got the ability to work things out. If you give me a date, I can work out the time periods very, very quickly. But other than that, my maths sucks. I mean, I really did not do well at maths. In fact, I wasn't the most academic person. I didn't like studying. I didn't like, you know, school. I couldn't stand school. And I understand why now. It's because I'm very creative, and I should have probably been in an environment that enhanced that. But back then in the 80s, I mean, come on, you know, like there was nothing like there is today, where we live in a time and an era of way too much information, too much information. It would have been great to have been sort of in a more creative environment, I think. But you know what? I found my way, and I always stayed in the lane of doing what I'm good at some or other way. You know, I've always been involved in music, I've always been involved on stage in some form throughout my life, and you know, that fills my cup, it really does. And then, you know, sort of later on in life, going into with all the performing and that, and then starting emceeing and then doing voiceovers and stuff, and then ultimately ending up on radio. It was such an easy, I mustn't say easy because it sounds like I'm being arrogant, but it was a It wasn't a difficult transition. It was a natural sort of transition for me. And the reason why I'm telling you all of this morning is really to encourage you. Because, not because, oh, my story's so great. It's not great. I've struggled. I've had to go through some lots and lots of stuff, Mensa, to, you know, to try and make some kind of success out of my life. And I'm still working at it all the time. But the point that I'm trying to make is use your gifts, use your talents, use your God-given talents, because that is where you will thrive. Don't try and wear somebody else's shoes. Don't try and be different. And then don't condemn those that are different to you. Because we all bring something, you know? So yeah, I really hope that has encouraged you. Listen to some ads and some more music. Let's go.
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You know what, eh? Dr. Victor and the Rasta Rebels is actually hands down one of my favorite South African bands. I love their sound. I just like the way they sound. Yeah, I do. And for those of you who don't know, what is the song about? Who actually, you might not know this, I have spoken about it on air before, but Eddie Grant actually wrote this song originally. Yeah, and it was actually about anti-apartheid. It was an anti-apartheid protest song written by him. And so Joanna is actually a metaphor for the reference to Johannesburg. I don't know if you guys knew that. Maybe some of you did, okay? So, yeah, interesting, hey? But, yeah, they're a lekker band. I really, really enjoy their music. I think I want to... this week sometime I want to play that. If you want to be happy for the rest of your life, don't marry a pretty woman. Yeah, anyway, interesting lyrics, but you know what, I think it's more, it's really the sound and just the way they put the songs together. It just really, yeah, it kind of does something for me. Almost time for me to love and leave you, but taking us up until that time, we have Wham with some Freedom. Wakey wakey, rise and shine with me, Lynn Clutie.

0: And there it is, 7 minutes to nine, and time for me to love and leave you until tomorrow morning, my friends. I'll be back with your Rise and Shine breakfast show. Of course, it is Mental Health Matters tomorrow. We've got Tiny Room as well in the house chatting to them about mental health matters. It's just lekker. Every 7:40, we have got an expert coming in, a professional coming in every day of the week except Fridays, and bringing the goods here on your Rise and Shine breakfast show. It's been my absolute pleasure to keep you company this morning, as always. I pray that you have a fantastic day further. Thank you so much for listening. 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Coming up next is Julene with The Country Show. 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From me, Lynn Clutie, behind the mic on your Eden FM Rise and Shine breakfast show, I bid you farewell, God bless you, and goodbye.
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1: I met with the investigation team, the detectives who are investigating this case. I was accompanied by General Mkhwanazi, who's now has a national responsibility for dealing with organized crime, and he was here to ensure that the team is properly supported at national level. I'm happy with the progress that they've already made, and visited all the families because I feel that's very important. This is a devastating loss for them, and so I felt that I need to be here as well to show our concern.
0: Senjalo usapho lukathengwa luthi lubuhlungu ukubulawa kathengwa kwaye yabulela kubantu abamane befika beyokuthuthuzela usapho. 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
3: the Western Cape Department of Social Development has experienced 3 attacks on its staff in the space of a week, and I condemn these violent acts in the strongest terms. Attacks on DSD staff should be viewed as an attack on the state as well as an attack on the vulnerable. The staff were engaged in duties to ensure that vulnerable clients are cared for and supported. While counseling has been offered, several of our staff and their families have been severely traumatized by these acts of violence. Since the 1st of April, we have experienced 22 hijackings and attempted hijacking incidents. We call on anyone with information to report it to the police so that we can bring these criminals to book.
0: Kumalikeze izimali randi 16.84 kwidola yaseMelika ibe 18.58 kwi-euro. Iponti yaseBritane 21.72. 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

0: 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My mum loved lemon trees, so at her memorial, we planted her ashes with the seed of a lemon tree. 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
1: 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Dis mos die Highway Fishery specialiteit, of course, die lekkerste vis en chips in George.
0: Highway Fishery sê sy, waar is hulle geleë? My ouens by die week kan ook mos van die lekker vis en chips eet.
1: Highway Fisheries is geleë in Nelson Mandela Boulevard, die ou Sandkraalweg.
0: Dis nou lekker en gerieflik, kan ek bestellings plaas?
1: Ja, jy kan. Skakel jou hand. Wacht, hier is sy nummer. 083-710-7983.
2: Highway Fisheries vir die lekkerste vis en chips in George.
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4: 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M-M-M-M. 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

A very good morning. The time is 10:30. I'm Sebastian Coleridge with your news headlines. Good day. A 50-year-old captain, that is a police captain, has been killed in a shootout with a suspect in Knysna in the early hours of Wednesday morning. The captain attached to the Western Cape Tactical Response Team was deployed to assist with investigations into the murders of the Knysna mayor and councillor Aubrey Twenga and two others. South African authorities have seized cocaine worth more than 200 million rand at the O.R. Tambo International Airport in Gauteng. The drugs were intercepted during an operation targeting suspects drug trafficking through the airport. Police in Gauteng have arrested 17 suspects in Orange Farm, south of Johannesburg, in connection with an illegal, or actually alleged, syndicate linked to planned car and truck hijackings. And the Eastern Cape Education Department has condemned teachers who assisted a grade 12 learner after she gave birth in a school toilet during teaching hours. And the boss of German carmaker Volkswagen has warned workers to prepare for thousands of job losses as the company faces a major cost-cutting drive. That and your financial indicators all will follow at about 11 o'clock when we give you that complete bulletin. For 11 News, I'm Sebastian Coleridge.

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A very good morning. The time is 11 o'clock. I'm Sebastian Coldridge with your news. A good day. A 50-year-old police captain has been killed in a shootout with a suspect in Knysna in the early hours of Wednesday morning. The captain attached to the Western Cape Tactical Response Team was deployed to assist with investigations into the murder on former Knysna Mayor and Councillor Aubrey Twenga and two others. Police were following information about illegal firearms and at the Sievendelaan informal settlement when the shooting occurred. A 38-year-old suspect was also killed with two firearms recovered. Psychosocial support is being provided to police officers.

0: A 50-year-old police captain was killed in a shootout with a suspect during an operation in Nizhna in the early hours of Wednesday morning. The police official attached to the tactical response team was part of an integrated team deployed in the area as part of investigations into three murders involving a counselor that occurred last week. At the time of his death, the team of police officials was following up information about illegal firearms when they came under fire from a shack in the Sevendeland informal settlement. The alleged suspect also died in the shootout, and two illegal firearms were found in his possession.
1: South African authorities have seized cocaine worth more than 200 million rand at OR Tambo International Airport in Gauteng. The drugs were intercepted during an operation targeting suspected drug trafficking through the airport. Authorities have not yet released full details about the quantity of cocaine seized or whether arrests have been made in connection with the bust. The seizure forms part of ongoing efforts by law enforcement agencies to disrupt international drug trafficking network and prevent illicit sustained substances from entering or leaving the country. Further information is expected as investigations continue. Police in Gauteng have arrested 17 suspects in Orange Farm, south of Johannesburg, in connection with an alleged syndicate linked to planned car and truck hijackings. Police say the suspects were arrested during an intelligence-driven operation targeted a group of believed to be involved in hijacking-related activities. Investigations are continuing, establishing the full extent of the syndicate's operations and identify any other people who may be involved. The suspects are expected to face charges related to conspiracy and hijacking, with further details to be confirmed by police. The Eastern Cape Education Department has commended teachers who were assisted a grade 12 learner after she gave birth in a toilet, that's a school toilet, during teaching hours. The incident occurred when the learner went into labor unexpectedly at school. Teachers responded promptly and provided assistance until further medical help could be arranged. The department praised the staff for their quick response and care in handling the situation. Officials have not provided further details about the learner's condition or the circumstances surrounding the birth. The department says the matter is being addressed appropriately. The boss of German carmaker Volkswagen has warned workers to prepare for thousands of job losses as the company faces a major cost-cutting drive. The warning comes amid ongoing financial and operational challenges at the automaker. Volkswagen is under pressure to reduce expenses and improve its competitiveness as the global automotive industry undergoes significant changes. The company has not yet provided a final figure for the potential job losses. Further details on this, the restructuring plans and their impact on employees are expected as discussions continue. And with that being said, a look at your financial indicators this morning. A short while ago, the rand traded against the US dollar at 15 rand 92, the euro at 18 rand 57, the British pound at 21 rand 71, gold is selling at $4,648.81 a fine ounce. Brent crude is $86.13 a barrel. And Bitcoin is currently trading at $79,064.52. This is the end of your news bulletin compiled by the NFM News team. Stay tuned, your weather report follows shortly.

0: Very good morning and welcome back. It is just gone 7 minutes past the hour of 11 o'clock. A quick look at your weather report for the West, North and Southern Cape for today, Wednesday. That is the 26th of August, 2026. Out on the Rust and a desert minimum of 9 and a max of 22 degrees with cloudy conditions can be expected. George Masabe Wilderness, Neisner, Sheffield and Bladerburg Bay 12 and 18 with cloudy conditions. Albertina Rivers in Heidelberg, 10 and 21 with cloudy conditions. And then Calisdorp, Ladysmith and Zoa, 8 and a max of 23 with cloudy conditions. Swellendam, 10 and 20 with cloudy conditions. And then Uniondale, 9 and a max of 19 with cloudy conditions. The weather is then brought to you by the Weather Office in Cape Town. You can visit their website for more information at www.saweatherservice.co.za.
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1: A 50-year-old police captain was killed in a shootout with a suspect during an operation in Naisna in the early hours of Wednesday morning. The police official attached to the tactical response team was part of an integrated team deployed in the area as part of investigations into three murders involving a counselor that occurred last week. At the time of his death, the team of police officials was following up information about illegal firearms when they came under fire from a shack in the Sevenderland informal settlement. The alleged suspect also died in the shootout and two illegal firearms were found in his possession.
0: Abasemagunyeni eMzantsi Afrika bafumene icocaine exabisa ngaphezulu kwe 200 million rand kwisikhululo senqwelomoya awakuthambo eRhawutini. 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
2: In the first incident, two large travel suitcases were intercepted at the airport terminal. The suitcases contained blocks of suspected cocaine weighing approximately 84 kilograms. In a separate interception at the cargo section, four boxes containing approximately 250 kilograms of suspected cocaine were packed into 220 blocks were also seized. The combined estimated street value of the seized cocaine is more than 200 million. Lieutenant General Dimpane has commended the multidisciplinary team for its vigilance and continued efforts to disrupt drug trafficking through the country's major international entry point.
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3: 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They all made an appearance in the Tanzania Magistrate Court where two of them abandoned bail while the mastermind and the middleman are still applying for bail, which will be vehemently opposed by the NPA. Their bail application will proceed on the 1st of September.
0: Kwimalikezi ezimali randi 16 rand 1 cent kwidola yasemelika ibe 18 rand 67 cents kwi-euro. 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

0: 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Hey,
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5: 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Dis mos die Highway Fishery specialiteit, of course, die lekkerste vis en chips in George.
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All right, fresh, funky, and new. Welcome back. It's just gone 12:38, right here on the Midday Connection. Trust and hope that you're having a fantastic day thus far. You know, the wind is, sticking its head out. You know, it's getting a bit windy in the Karoo area. That's what I heard. You know, people told me, hey, Sebastian, goodness, man, the wind is getting up. I said, ah, come on, man. It's one of those days, you know, yes. But hey, welcome back, welcome back. And thank you so much to Jolene Feroza Makir, gave us the news, the news headlines, what you can expect at about 1 in Afrikaans. And talking about that, got some interesting content I would love to share with you, all right? Yes, what if the key to managing your wealth isn't timing the market, but having the right tools and insights? With the Nedbank online share trade platform, you can put your money to work across local and international markets all in one place. Whether you, building your profile, diversifying your investments, or exploring global opportunities, you have access to expert insights, company research, and real-time market trends and guides that guide your decisions. And you don't need to launch some to get started, you know, because successful investments isn't about guesswork. It's about making informed choices over time with the flexibility to trade anytime, anywhere. You stay in control of your money and actually your financial journey. So register today with the Nedbank online share trading platform and take the one step towards smarter investment. All right, or investing. All right, yeah, there you have it. A great initiative from Nedbank. You know, if you just missed that one, I'm gonna try and share that with you in Afrikaans, you know, yeah, so that you can understand. You know, 20 minutes for a year, for an year, and geskakel here by the Midday Connection. Nou, baie interessant Denise, dat ek saam met jou wil deel vandag, nee. 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Yes, remember now, the Dragon Striker Competition, it's up and running, so if you don't know what we're talking about, have a listen, you know, yes, have a listen, and you know what, engage with us, you know, please, yes, we're waiting on your response. A great dragon striker needs more than strength. They need wisdom too. Now this week, the key is learning how to master his tama, you know, before the important banner trials. Today's challenge, what's the best piece of advice you ever received? WhatsApp your name and answer to the number 060-505-2693. Then discover how Key learns important lessons on his journey in the Dragon Striker this Saturday and Sunday on 2 p.m. on the Disney Channel, DSTV Channel 303. Now the key is this week, what is the best piece of advice that you've ever received? WhatsApp your name, remember now, WhatsApp your name and your answer to 060-505-2693. It can be anything, you know. So please, take part. Let us hear. The WhatsApp line is open. WhatsApp your WhatsApp your name and your answer. And what I want from you is, what's the best piece of advice
you've ever received, all right? I want that from you, the best piece of advice that you've ever received. Hey, and I'm going to share mine as well, you know. I'm going to share my advice with you that I've received, you know. So let's see. On the WhatsApp line, which is 060-505-2693. I'm waiting patiently on that piece of advice. Don't forget to put your name in front, all right? Your name and your answer. Come on now!

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0: 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Ons kan jou help. 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
1: All right, welcome back. Welcome back a couple of minutes away from your news coming up at about 1 o'clock in Afrikaans. But do you have what it takes to become a dragon striker? This... Yeah, a great dragon striker needs more than strength, you know. They need wisdom too. Now this week the key is learning how to master his tama, all right? So before that important banner trials, today's challenge, yes, you heard me right. Today's challenge, and that challenge is for you as well, you know. Today's challenge is, what's the best piece of advice that you've ever received? Now WhatsApp your name and your answer to 060-505-2693. Discover how Key learns important lessons on his journey in Dragon Striker this Saturday on, and Sunday on at 2 o'clock on the Disney Channel, which is DSTV Channel 303. Well, don't forget about that, you know. I will repeat that, you know, a couple of times today, so bear with me. I want you to take part and, you know, engage with us, ne? The great Dragon Striker needs more than just strength. His tama before his that all-important banner trials. Now, today's challenge, what's the best piece of advice you've ever received? And WhatsApp your name and your answer to 060-505-2690. Then discover how Key learns important lessons on his journey in Dragon Striker this Saturday and Sunday at 2 p.m. on Disney Channel, DSTV Channel 303. All right, you heard it right. You're on Eden FM, your voice in paradise. Taking us to the news at, at 1 o'clock. You know the song of R. Kelly, it's called The Storm Is Over. We all know that song, right? I think you're familiar with that one, but yeah, something totally different.

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All right, welcome back, welcome back. Good stuff. I thought you were singing along with that one, you know. 17 minutes past the hour of, 1 o'clock. And thank you so much to Jolene for Rosa McKeer. Oh, goodness, baby, can I hold you tonight? And then before that one, makes me think of the late Umdang when I listen about to that song, yeah. Talking about this one. Yeah. For eternity. Ah, goodness. Just a moment there, you know. Yeah, just a moment, you know. And somebody says on the WhatsApp lines, Bas nie, wach, brother, you speak deep with eye saker. Ah, yeah, no, you know, those songs that you grew up with, you know. I don't know if you can remember that. Oh, goodness.

Yeah, no, definitely, definitely. All right, you know what? We do have this competition running, you know. It's a great dragon striker. Yeah, a great dragon striker needs more than strength, you know. They need wisdom too. Now, this week, key is learning how to master the tamer before the important banner trials. Now, today's challenge, and I want you to participate, what's the best piece of advice you've ever received? What is the best piece of advice you've ever received? WhatsApp your name and your answer to 060-505-2693. Then discover how Key learns important lessons on his journey in Dragon Striker this Saturday and Sunday at about 2 p.m. on the Disney Channel DSTV, Channel 303. All right? So please let us know. Let me know. All right? I want you to engage with me. Send me that answers. I'm waiting on the WhatsApp line. And today's challenge is, what's the best piece of advice that you've ever received? All right? I want you to share with me on the WhatsApp line. 060-505-2693. So, yes, you can do that. You can send it in Afrikaans as well. You know? Yeah. I would love to hear what you say. So, graag Wilbur, wat is die advies wat jy ontvang het? Nee? Deel graag saam met my. Net hier op jou stem in die hart van die paradijs. 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You know, the song is causing a great stir. It used to cause a good stir, you know. Because I have nothing and there's a guy that thought, goodness, if I remix this song and put a bit of beat to it, it would have something different. I would say a little bit of spice to it, you know. That's how I see it. I don't know how you see it. Let me know on the WhatsApp line, 060-505, because I have nothing. I don't have you.

Are you ready? Sing along, everybody. 1, 2, 3. Ashayi vuma, yeah. Ashayi twalaza, yeah. Ashayi manyisa, yeah. Asiyakida, yeah. Ashayi vuma, yeah.

Very good afternoon. The time is 1:32. I'm Sebastian Coldridge with the news headlines. Good day. The Western Cape Provincial Police Commissioner, Lieutenant General Sizakhele Dianti, visited the crime scene where a police captain was killed during a shootout with a suspect at the Seven de Laan informal settlement in Uniondale Road this morning. And the George Municipality official Edward Ngumse has received the Best Paper Award at the 2026 South African Revenue Protection Association Convention in George, and the Postbank has confirmed that issues regarding the shortage of new black SASSA cards at the Shoprite service point in Thembalethu Square have been resolved. And police in the Western Cape has confiscated illegal drugs estimated at 2 million rand following an early morning intelligence-driven operation in Khayelitsha. And country music legend Dolly Parton has died at the age of 80, leaving behind a legacy that transformed the music industry and touched millions worldwide. That and your financial indicators all will follow at about 2 o'clock when we give you that complete bulletin at 2. For InFM News, I'm Sebastian Coldridge.

And then I get a message from my good friend. Oh, she's right in the studio. She says in our George studio, that is Yvette Volunteer. She says, Sebastian, I just got up from the desk now. I almost jumped off my computer. I love the song. Hey, Yvette, I can see you, man. Hey, come on.

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0: Very good afternoon and welcome back. The time is at 2 o'clock. I'm Sebastian Coleridge with your news. Good day. Western Cape Provincial Police Commissioner Lieutenant General Sizakele Janti visited the crime scene where a police captain was killed during a shootout with a suspect at the Sewendelaan informal settlement on Uniondale Road this morning. The 50-year-old captain was attached to the Provincial Tactical Response Team and deployed in the area as part of the investigations into the murder of Aubrey Twenga and two others last week. The team was executing an operation following up on information about illegal firearms at an informal settlement in Uniondale Road, where the captain was shot and killed. A 38-year-old suspect also died in the shootout. Gianti says there's a prevalence of illegal firearms in Knysna, and they appeal to the community to report people who have illegal firearms.
1: We're still deploying more members to ensure the safety of the community in Knysna. That will still continuing. But what I can tell to the community that it seems Knysna have firearms that are prevalence, illegal firearms that are prevalent in this, in terms of this area. Hence, we are appealing to the community or to call the community that wherever that they have a kind of information of the firearms or someone who is having firearms that is illegally, they need to come forward so that we can be able to rescue the situation. Police cannot do it this alone. They also need the community who are the eyes and ears, because they know what is happening within the community.
0: George Municipality official Edward Gumshe has received the Best Paper Award at the 2026 South African Revenue Protection Association Convention in George. Gumshe was honoured for his presentation detailing local strategies to combat essential infrastructure crimes and safeguard municipal revenue. Hosted by the municipality, the two-day convention brought together municipal leaders and technical experts from South Africa and abroad. Discussions focused on balancing enforcement with technology to tackle infrastructure theft, water and electricity losses, and mounting financial pressures facing local government. SAPA President Kenneth Samulapu highlighted that effective revenue protection remains critical to securing service delivery and long-term sustainability. Postbank has confirmed that issues regarding the shortages of new black SASSA cards at the ShopRite service point in Thembalethu Square have been resolved. The temporary shortages resulted from higher than expected demand and courier delivery delays, with the August 31st deadline approaching. Beneficiaries are urged to upgrade and new black cards to access their funds. Postbank clarified that while accounts will remain active after the deadline and grant money will not be lost, funds will be inaccessible until the card migration is complete. Beneficiaries can dial 120355# to locate their nearest card replacement point. Police in the Western Cape has confiscated illegal drugs estimated at 2 million rand following an early morning intelligence-driven operation in Khayelitsha. Officers from the Anti-Economic Crime and Provincial Counterfeit and Illicit Policing Teams raided a property in Taleni Square around 5 a.m. this morning. Authorities discovered over 9,300 Mandrax tablets, 12 sachets of crystal meth, and rock cocaine at the location. A 37-year-old man was arrested at the scene for drug possession and dealing. He's said to appear in the Khayelitsha Magistrate Court soon, once formally charged. And finally, country music legend Dolly Parton has died at the age of 80, leaving behind a legacy of that transformed the music industry and touched millions worldwide. Spanning more than six decades, her extraordinary career earned her global acclaim for iconic hits like Jolene and I Will Always Love You, alongside a remarkable songwriting talent. Beyond the music, Parton was widely celebrated for her extensive philanthropy, including her Imagination Library Initiative, which gifted millions of books to children. Tributes are pouring in as fans and fellow artists honor the enduring legacy of a beloved global icon. And with that being said, a look at your financial indicators a short while ago. The Rand traded against the US dollar at 15 Rand 92, the Euro at 18 Rand 57, the British pound at 21 Rand 71. Gold is selling at $4,648.81 a fine ounce. Brent crude is $86.13 a barrel, and Bitcoin is currently trading at $79,064.52. This is the end of your news bulletin. Stay tuned, your weather report follows shortly.

0: A very good afternoon and welcome back. A quick look at your weather report for the West, North and Southern Cape for tonight and tomorrow. That is 27th of August 2026. Outside, the rust and days of minimum of 10 and a max of 28 can be expected with cloudy conditions. Moving along to George Mossaby Wilderness Neisner, says Freedom Blade Big Bay 12 and 23 with cloudy conditions. Albertina Rivers in Heidelberg 10 and 29 with cloudy conditions. Carlsdorp, Ladysmith and Zoan 9 and 26 with cloudy conditions. Well, and Dam 11 and 28 with partly cloudy weather. Uniondale 10 and a max of 27 can be expected with the sunny conditions. The weather is then brought to you by the Weather Office in Cape Town. You can visit their website for more information at www.saweatherservice.co.za.
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2: I convey our deepest condolences to the family of the police captain who became a casualty during a shootout. I call for continued investment in police intelligence and for those responsible for violent crime and the illegal possession of firearms to face the full might of the law. The loss of police officer in the line of duty is indeed a painful reminder of the risk our men and women in blue face in protecting our communities. We honor the sacrifice of the fallen captain and salute the police officer who continue to confront violent criminals under extreme dangerous circumstances.
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3: 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They all made an appearance in the Tanzania Magistrate Court, where two of them abandoned bail, while the mastermind and the middleman are still applying for bail, which will be vehemently opposed by the NPA. Their bail application will proceed on the 1st of September.
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0: Afternoon to the Hobbs family. It is 4 o'clock. I'm Sebastian Coleridge with your news today. South African Communist Party, SACP, in the Western Cape has conveyed its condolences to the family of the police captain who died during a shootout between the police and suspects in Naisda on Wednesday morning. The 50-year-old captain was attached to the Provincial Tactical Response Team and deployed to the area as part of investigations into the murder of Aubrey Tswenga and two others in separate incidents last week. At the time of Captain's death, the team was executing an operation following up on information about illegal firearms at the Sevendelaan informal settlement in Uniondale Road. A 38-year-old suspect also died in the shootout. SACP Provincial Secretary and ANC spokesperson for Police Oversight and Community Safety, Benson Makwentsu, said the loss of a police officer in the line of duty is a painful reminder of the risks men and women in blue face when protecting our communities. The police in Guguleto have opened a case of murder following a shooting incident that occurred on the N2 in Cape Town on Tuesday. According to reports, the deceased has been identified as a 27-year-old taxi driver, was chased by two unknown suspects from the Kanana informal settlement at about 10:58 in the morning. He sustained gunshot wounds to his head and was declared deceased on the scene by medical personnel. The motive for the attack is believed to be related to taxi violence. Police say they are following all available leads and no arrest has been made at this stage. Postbank has confirmed that issues regarding the shortage of new black SASSA cards at the Shoprite service point in Thembalethu Square have been resolved. The temporary shortage resulted from higher than expected damage and courier deliveries delays. With the August 31 deadline approaching, beneficiaries are urged to upgrade to new black cards to access their funds. Postbank clarified that while accounts will remain active after the deadline and grant money will not be lost, funds will be inaccessible until the card migration is complete. Beneficiaries can dial 120-355-hash to locate their nearest card replacement point. Police in the Western Cape has confiscated illegal drugs estimated to at 2 million rand following an early morning intelligence-driven operation in Khayelitsha. Officers from the Anti-Economic Crime and Provincial Counterfeit and Illicit Policing Teams raided a property in Talani Square around 5:30 a.m. Authorities discovered 9,300 mandrax tablets, 12 sachets of crystal meth and rock cocaine at the location. A 37-year-old man was arrested at the scene for drug possession and dealing. He is set to appear in the Khayelitsha Magistrate Court soon, once formally charged. And finally, South African authorities have seized cocaine more than 200 million rand at the O.R. Tambo International Airport in Gauteng. The drugs were intercepted during an operation targeted suspected drug trafficking through the airport. Authorities have not yet released full details about the quantity of cocaine seized or whether arrests have been made in connection with the bust. The seizure forms part of an ongoing effort by law enforcement agencies to disrupt international drug trafficking networks and prevent illicit substances from entering or leaving the country. Further information expected as investigations continue. And with that being said, let's have a quick look at our financial indicators this afternoon. A short while ago, the rand traded against the US dollar at 15.92, the euro at 18.57, the British pound at 21.71. Gold is selling at $4,648.81 a fine ounce. Brent crude is $86.13 a barrel. And Bitcoin is currently trading at $79,064.52. This is the end of your news bulletin, compiled by the NFM News team. Our next news will be at 5 o'clock. For NFM News, I'm Sebastian Coleridge. Your weather report follows shortly.
1: My brother, have a sip of water. Please don't give the frog any chance.
0: Very good afternoon to the Hawks family. It is just after 4 o'clock. It's time for your weather report. Let's have a look and see what the weather entails for tonight and tomorrow. That is the 27th of August, 2026. Oudtshoorn, the Rust and Days, the open of 10. And a max of 28 with cloudy conditions. George Marshall, Wilderness, Neisner. Sedgefield and Bredenburg Bay, 12 and 23 with cloudy conditions. Albertina River and Heidelberg, 10 and 29 with cloudy conditions. Kalisdorp, Ladysmith and Zoa, 9 and 29 with cloudy conditions. Swellendam, 11 and 28 with partly cloudy weather. Uniondale, 10 and 27 with sunny conditions. 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And he's the Hops Man.
1: Yes.
0: In studio.
1: Ah,
0: back to you, Nocho.
1: That's clever.
0: Back to you, brother.
1: Thank you, my brother. Thank you. Eden FM, that was Sebastian Koritz with your 4 o'clock news, your weather, and your financial indicators. Yeah. Wow. In the meantime, we have a few best piece of advice coming through right here on 060-505-2693. Thank you very much for coming through. I see Patrick Brainers here, as well as Q Dean Prince, also tuned in. Thank you very much, Q Dean, and Lorinda Dry. Okay, I will visit that later on. Thank you very much.

0: 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The Myrtle Tree NPO have a 24-hour support line available from anywhere in South Africa. 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WhatsApp the word pregnant to 084-773-6030. 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
1: That was the Eden FM Community Diary. If your church, school, sport club, or community organization want to make use of the community diary, phone the Eden FM offices between 8 o'clock and 4:30 in the afternoon on 044-874-5085. Dit was die Eden FM gemeenskapsdagboek. Indien die kerk, school, sportklub of gemeenskapsorganisatie van die dagboek gebruik wil maak, skakel die Eden FM kantore tussen 8:00 die oggend en 4:30 in die middag by 044-874-5085.
2: Ja, inderdaad, ons sê baie dankie vir die gemeenskap dagboekspan hier op Eden FM. 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

0: All right. That was Jamie Lee Joseph with the Hessequa Municipality slot. Thank you very much, Jamie. Jamie will be back on the 9th of September. And it is 9 minutes to 5. 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
2: I convey our deepest condolences to the family of the police captain who became a casualty during the shootout. I call for continued investment in police intelligence and for those responsible for violent crime and the illegal possession of firearms to face the full might of the law. The loss of police officer in the line of duty is indeed a painful reminder of the risk our men and women in blue face in protecting our communities. We honor the sacrifice of the fallen captain and salute the police officer who continue to confront violent criminals under extreme dangerous circumstances.
0: Umphathi wophuhliso loluntu eNtshona Koloni uWendy Kaiser Philander usigxekile isiganeko sokuzama ugqokodiswa komsebenzi welisebe eKhayelitsha ngomvulo kusasa. 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
3: The Western Cape Department of Social Development has experienced 3 attacks on its staff in the space of a week, and I condemn these violent acts in the strongest terms. Attacks on DSD staff should be viewed as an attack on the state as well as an attack on the vulnerable. The staff were engaged in duties to ensure that vulnerable clients are cared for and supported. While counseling has been offered, several of our staff and their families have been severely traumatized by these acts of violence. Since the 1st of April, we have experienced 22 hijackings and attempted hijacking incidents. We call on anyone with information to report it to the police so that we can bring these criminals to book.
0: Kwimalikezi ezimali irandi 16.04 kwidola yasemelika ibe 18.88 kwi-euro. 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
4: Eden FM, that was Sanazo Guba with your 5 o'clock news. You wait and your financial indicators in Isit Kosa. We're going to have a short ad break, a bit of music, and then I will be in conversation with Keith Present. It's all about Stellenbosch to George, a special project. Baie te roerend moet ek byvoeg. 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Hou jou oor by die radio, ons is nou weer terug.
5: Hou op om geld te mors op advertenties wat mense vergeet. 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Eintlik die hele tuinroete, neem ons jou handelsmerk reguit na die mense toe. Live op die lig en live ter plaatse. Ons bring die aanbieders, die klank, promosies, weggee items en die vibes. 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Jou kassiere begin rink. Bespreek nou e-pos marketing@edenfm.co.za of skakel 044-874-5085 of 078-395-4196 en verseker jou Eden FM aktivering voordat die datums vol is. Eden FM, wat luisteraars reg oor die tuinroete in Kopers omskep.

0: has been forwarded to voicemail. 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
0: Ja, dat gaan lekker hier so met Drive Time Show. Iedereen heeft hier jou prachtige stem in die paradijs. Oh, hier zijn mensen. 24 minutes before the hour of 6. Good evening, Iedereen FM. Can you feel this? My name is Paul Amas.

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En volgens my is dit groetheid. Hey daar.

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Good evening, ladies and gentlemen. Welcome to Father's Matter on this Wednesday evening on Eden FM. We're so glad to be back and to be speaking to you about the having positive, present, active fathers in the lives of their children. And so this evening, our topic is going to be co-parenting. And so tonight, we're going to be speaking about co-parenting. We ask that you get a pen and paper and just make some tips so that you can be equipped to address this challenge when you are faced with it. So before we start, let us open up in a word of prayer and then we can start our evening's program. Thank you so much for joining us and for being a part of Father's Matter, the Heartlines program, focusing on the importance of the fathers being active, positive, and present in the lives of their children. So let us pray and ask God to be with us. Dear Lord, we thank you for a beautiful day. Thank you, Lord, for this time that we can just sit around and discuss a topic that's so important in the lives of our children. Lord, thank you for all the fathers who are making special effort, Lord, to be part of the in the lives of the children. We pray your blessing on them, Lord. We also pray for fathers who do not have access to the children, Lord, even just be with them. And Lord, then we pray for the children who do not know where their fathers are or who their fathers are, Lord, even them, be with them. A special blessing on the mothers of these children, Lord, who sometimes have to carry the heavy load, Lord, of being mother and father. But Lord, bless them and just bless our time together. We pray it in Jesus' name with much thanksgiving. Amen and amen.

So let us move straight into our topic. Some of our listeners might not be familiar with the term co-parenting, and so I just want to briefly say what it is. So caregiving of children is the responsibility of both father and mother. So co-parenting is when both parents can take an active role in the raising of their children. We need fathers to be positively present and involved in the lives of the children. And that's it, what this program is all about. So co-parenting means mother and father have a role in the child's life, although they are not together for some reason or not. So let us look at the picture in South Africa. There are many children born out of wedlock, and in many cases are being raised by their mother or their grandmother. Sadly, almost 70% of children in our country are growing up without their biological father in the home. This makes it even more important why we need to be talking about this topic. But remember, co-parenting is important for both married parents and unmarried parents. So, for a father listening today who is not involved in the raising of his child because the mother has denied him access, you must probably ask, but what can I do about that? So, some unmarried fathers want to have a relationship with the child, and the law says these fathers can claim some rights, but they need to prove some things first. And so, when an unmarried father of a child wants to claim paternity, it means he wants everyone to know that he is a child's father, even if he and the child's mother do not have a relationship. Also, a father who wants to claim paternity may ask the mother for permission to be identified as a father on the birth certificate. Now, the mother can refuse to give her permission, and then the father will have to go to court and ask for an order showing that he is a father. And this can be a long process, but that is if the father says, "I want to be involved in the child's life," and the mother says, "No, I don't want the child to know you," then it is a long process. But then you find again the other side of the coin, a father who does not want to be involved. And there are also situations where biological fathers do not want to be involved in the lives of the children, or they don't want to take responsibility or any care or any financial obligations. In that case, the mother of the child can apply for maintenance from the biological father. The court will decide on the amount needed to pay. Now, paying maintenance does not mean you also have care or guardianship rights. It is a criminal offense not to pay maintenance once you have been ordered to do so. And then you can be picked up by the police if the court says you must pay maintenance for the child and you do not pay the maintenance. Now, when this happens, this can cause issues and the relationship breaks. However, South African law does provide for the rights for unmarried parents and the child involved. So, let me tell you more about co-parenting. It is the best way to ensure that all your children's needs are met and enable them to retain close relationships with both parents. Now, the quality of the relationship between co-parents can also have a strong influence on the mental and emotional well-being of the child, and the child can go through anxiety and depression. Of course, putting aside relationship issues, especially after an unfriendly split between the parents, that co-parents agree is something easier said than done. So many times the parents disagree, or the parents have a rough divorce, or they did not get married, or they broke up because of something. Then
There's always a tiff between mother and father, and the end result is the child. Because a child might be small, they cannot claim, I want to be with my mother and my father. So whoever wins the battle, and most times it's a mom, then the child stays with the mother. And so after the relationship breaks apart, it can then be difficult to find a way forward to continue raising the child together, but apart. In other words, the child stays with the mother, the father either visits, or the father takes the child for a weekend. This is called co-parenting. Co-parenting helps parents who are no longer in a relationship together to give their children the stability, security, and close relationship with both parents that they need. Joint custody arrangements can be exhausting and very stressful, especially if you have a bad relationship with your ex-partner. You may feel concerned about your ex's parenting abilities. You can be stressed out about your child's support or other financial issues, or you could feel worn down by conflict, or you think you'll never be able to overcome all the resentments in your relationship. And this especially during holiday times, this time of the year, when the children are on holiday and the father wants the child to come to him, or the mother wants the child to come to her, or both parents work and the child doesn't know where I belong, or the child goes to the mother and she's working, she hardly sees the child, or the child is by the father and exactly the same thing. He works and he cannot see it. So they don't have enough time with the child. But co-parenting and handling it positively can have very good effects and impact on the child. And so we're going to talk about making decisions regarding the children. So we're first going to take a break, and then you can think about what was being said as we then continue our subject on co-parenting. Mm-hmm.

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2: Okay, welcome back. So the topic we're talking about is co-parenting, and we said, what is co-parenting? Co-parenting is where both parents take an active role in the raising of the children, although they are living apart. So the child is at the father's house and at the mother's house at different times. So what about making decisions regarding the children? First, it's about making shared decisions, interacting with each other, or just speaking to a person you'd rather forget all about can seem like an impossible task. But the child must know that both parents love him or her. The mother loves him or her, and the father. And so when making a decision about the child, both parents will sit, no matter how angry you are with each other, it depends on the child. The child must benefit out of this. So for the sake of a child's well-being, though it is possible for you to overcome co-parenting challenges and develop a good working relationship with your ex, with the tips, you can remain calm, you can stay consistent, and resolve conflicts to make joint custody work and enable your child to thrive. I said, and I say it again, it's about the child. Both parents, exes, will have been mad about at each other. We put up behind all of those things and we focus on our child. Co-parenting is for the benefit of the child. It is important. The child needs mommy in his life. The child needs daddy in his life. And the key to successful co-parenting is to separate the personal relationship with your ex from the co-parenting relationship. Secondly, it may be helpful to start thinking of your relationship with your ex as a completely new one. One that is entirely about the well-being of your child or children and not about either of you. You can be mad, you can be disappointed, you can be angry, you can be stressed out about a relationship that failed, but the most helpful thing is about how do we, both mother and father, start afresh and work together for the benefit of our child. Remember, it is important for fathers to be present, active, positive role models in the lives of the children. And we have spoken about the negative impact if the father is not involved. And so it's important that both parents understand that. Your relationship with your partner may be over, but your family is not. Acting in your children's best interest is your most important priority. The first step to being a mature, responsible co-parent is to always put your children's needs ahead of your own. And that's why we must always rely

is co-parenting is to benefit our children. And we're going to look now at, with co-parenting, what is the message you want to communicate to your children? So we've dealt now with the benefits for the children and tips for parents, especially around communication for parents. Now, through your co-parenting partnership, your children should recognize that they are more important than the fourth conflict that ended your relationship with their mother, and understand that your love for them will prevail despite changing circumstances. The child must feel, I am the most important part of this relationship. It's all about me. The more benefits a child gets in the scope of co-parenting role, the better the child will excel, both in life, school, wherever they will go. They will excel because they know they are loved by father and mother. So once again, these are things that we need to think through. Let us take a break to just think about what was being said, to go through our notes and to see, how do I fit in this role with co-parenting, if you are a single dad or you are a single mom?

0: Okay, so let's go back and let's talk about the benefits of co-parenting. And let's look, children who separated parents have a cooperative relationship. There are five things that happens in the life of that child. And so we will just go through that five things. Firstly, the child feels secure. The child is confident of the love of both parents. Children adjust more quickly and easily to separation or divorce and new living situations and have better self-esteem because they can see this is a joint decision by mommy and daddy. It's not fighting. It's just a joint decision. We made this decision for whatever reason it is. And the children now know that the parents have a cooperative relationship. They are co-opting with each other. Secondly, the benefit of from consistency. Co-parenting fosters similar rules, the discipline, and rewards from both parents. So children know what to expect and what's expected of them. Thirdly, they have a better understanding of problem solving. Children who see their parents continue to work together and are more likely to learn how to effectively and peacefully solve problems themselves because they see that our parents, they know there's a problem. They might not know what the problem is. They know that there's a problem. Our parents are not living with each other. Our parents are living apart. So they see how you handle the conflict and it makes it easier for them to handle conflict when they face any conflict in their lives. The fourth point I have here is they have a healthy example to follow. By cooperating with the other parent, you are establishing a life pattern your children can carry into their future to build and maintain stronger relationships. They see how their parents act, like I said, and they have a model to follow. And then fifthly, they are mentally and emotionally healthier. Children exposed to conflict between co-parents are more likely to develop issues such as depression, anxiety, or even ADHD. So parents cooperating with each other, parents sharing the responsibility of the children, parents working together for the benefits of their children. The children see that and they become emotionally and mentally stronger. So that helps them to be able to face life better simply because you as parents are cooperating with each other. You are living apart, but they know that they are the main reason for your love and your care and your cooperating. So let us look at tips for parents who are co-parenting. Let us look at tips, but before that we go there, we'll just take a break again and then we will look at tips.
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2: Michael Lund en
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2: DJ Melly Diamonds. Dit vind plaas op Saterdag die 19de September 2026 om 6 namiddag by die Dalmeida Gemeenskapsaal in Mosselbaai. Kaartjies slegs R150 beskikbaar by Chris Phillies op 076-861-4928.

Time is flying, and so I will just quickly run through these things. So the first step, co-parenting tip, set hurt and anger aside. Successful co-parenting means that your own emotions, any anger, resentment, or hurt must take a backseat to the needs of your children. Setting aside such strong feelings may be the hardest part of learning to work cooperatively with your ex, but it's also perhaps the most vital part of it all. Co-parenting is not about your feelings or those of your ex-partner, but rather about your child's happiness, your child's stability, and your future well-being of your child. So you ask, what about the feelings of anger parent may have due to separation? What I would say there is, separate feelings from behavior. It's okay to be hurt and angry, but your feelings don't have to dictate your behavior. Instead, let what's best for your children, you working cooperatively with the other parent, motivate your actions. You must also get your feelings out somewhere else. Never vent to your child. Friends, counselors, or even a loving pet can all be a good listeners when you need to get negative feelings off your chest. Don't speak to your child anything negative about the other partner. Exercise can also provide a healthy outlet of just letting off steam. Speak to a counselor, a church leader, or even your pastor if you have feelings that are hurting and anger, but please do not let your child experience that. Then forgive your partner. Matthew 6:15. If we do not forgive others their sins, your Father will not forgive your sins. And so you must look at, how do I get rid of the hurt? How do I get rid of the anger? Separate feelings from behavior. Get your feelings out somewhere else and forgive your partner. Then we look at, what should be the focus when you are co-parenting? What is my focus when co-parenting? Your child should always be your focus. So stay child focused. If you feel angry or resentful, try to remember why you need to act with purpose and grace. Your child's best interests are at stake. If your anger feels overwhelming, looking at the photograph of your child may help you calm down. Also, don't put your children in the middle of everything. You may never completely lose all of your resentment or bitterness about the breakup. But what you can do is to put that feelings in a compartment and remind yourself that they are your issues. It is not your child's issues. Resolve to keep your issues with your ex away from your children. And so you ask, but what about using the children to convey messages from one parent to another? Never use children as messengers. When you use your children to convey messages to your co-parent, it puts them in the center of your conflict. The goal is to keep your child out of your relationship issues. So call or text your ex directly. Keep issues to yourself. Never say negative things about your ex to your children or make them feel like they have to choose. Your child has a right to a relationship with the other parent that is free from your influence. So we've looked now at the tips. Now, tip number one, set hurt and anger aside. Step number two, focus on your child when you're co-parenting. And then here is a tip on how you can improve communication
with the co-parenting. So, peaceful, consistent, and purposeful communication with your ex is essential to the success of co-parenting, even though it may seem impossible. It all begins with your mindset. Think about communication with your ex as having the highest purpose, your child's well-being. Before having contact with your ex, ask yourself how your actions will affect your child and resolve to conduct yourself with dignity. Like I said, make a child the focal point of every discussion you have with your ex-partner. Remember that it isn't always necessary to meet your ex in person. Speaking over the phone or exchanging texts or emails is fine for most of conversations. The goal is to establish conflict-free communications to see what type of communications works for you. So I'm going to just end off now with giving you some co-parenting communication methods. However you choose to have contact, the following methods can help you initiate and maintain effective communication. Number one, set a business-like tone. Approach the relationship with your ex as a business partnership, where your business is your child's well-being. Speak or write to your ex as you would a colleague, with respect, be neutral, relax, and talk slowly. Number two, make requests. Instead of making statements which can be misinterpreted as demands, try framing as much as you can as a request. Requests begin like, would you be willing to? Or, can we try this? Not say, this is what I'm going to do, and this is how I'm going to do it. So, make requests to each other. Then the tone is much easier. Number three, listen. Communicating with maturity starts with listening. Even if you end up disagreeing with the other parent, you should at least be able to convey to your ex that you've understood their point of view. And listening does not say you approve. So don't lose anything by allowing your ex's voice, or your ex to voice his or her opinions. So why is good communication with your ex so important? It is to show restraint. Keep in mind that communicating with one another is going to be necessary for the length of a child's entire childhood. It might be even longer than that. You can train yourself to not overreact to your former partner, and over time you can become numb to the buttons that they try to push. So you get used to it, you get more professional with it, and then it becomes easier. Isaiah 41 verse 10 says, so do not fear, for I am with you. Do not be dismayed, for I am your God. I will strengthen you. I will help you. I will uphold you with my righteous right hand. God promises he will be with you. Co-parenting, it's not easier. But the more you practice it, the more you put those steps into action, the more you try to overcome the anger, the resentment, the hurt that your past has given you, you will see the impact on the life of your child. You will see how your child will perform simply because both parents are involved in their lives.

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1: Time has really flown in, gone so fast. But we are ending this evening's talk on co-parenting. Artline's Fathers Matter is about the father being active, positive, and present in the lives of the kids. And many times, father does not live in the same home and might not own up to all the responsibilities that he has to do. But the one thing that's important is to ensure that you have a relationship with that child. And that is the topic we discuss, co-parenting. I've given lots of tips. I know it's gone fast. But if you want some help, we have the Father Matter app. We have a coach that's standing ready, available to help you. You can ask any question in English or Afrikaans or isiXhosa. You can ask at any time and you will get an answer. It is somebody that will hold your hand and somebody that will help you through your journey. And this is an AI app, so do not worry about confidentiality. Do not worry about who knows what I'm going through. All you've got to do is to, for support, you can either join the Fathers Matter Facebook group or you can send a WhatsApp to 060-058-2107. Let me repeat. 060-058-2107. That's a WhatsApp group. You go onto that number, you type hi, H-I, and then you will be prompted with questions in the language of your choice. Or you can find us on 083-2800-547 and we will help you with through this time that you need in your life to become the active, present, positive father. Thank you so much for listening. Thank you so much for being here. We'll talk to you next week. Same place.

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Well, now, here we are once again, facing one another. You looking in my eyes and I'm looking in yours, wondering what in the world went wrong. You know, it really doesn't make a whole lot of sense to sit here and try to figure out where the fault lies, whether it was your fault or whether it was mine. I guess all that really matters is that what I came here to tell you, and that is, I don't think I can live my life without.